0: 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Price matching on any locally advertised price. 3BA Freeway Traffic.
1: A cruisy run home on the Westgate Freeway. Then on the Ring Road, there's still some heavy delays building both ways towards the Deer Park Bypass. On the Deer Park Bypass, traffic remains heavy from the Ring Road and then stretching through to Hopkins Road on the Western Freeway. Then the freeway is smooth sailing for your drive home. You just have some works in Balland, Melbourne bound towards Old Melbourne Road with minor delays. The census is coming this August. You'll get instructions soon on what to do. In the census, every answer matters. Authorised by the Australian Bureau of Statistics Canberra. That's latest 3BA traffic.
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0: It's Jonesy Demander driving you home. When there's big issues to discuss, we go down to the Jonesy Demander Arms for...
1: The pub test.
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1: 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Does it pass the pub test?
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4: 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It's not helpful.
5: Now, the Commonwealth Games are starting next week, next Thursday. They go from the 23rd of July to the 2nd of August in Glasgow. These were the games that were going to be in Victoria.

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0: 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Tough to beat. 3BA. Freeway traffic.
1: Good morning. If you're heading towards Melbourne, no dramas on the Western Freeway, now taking 52 minutes from Ballarat to Milton, slowing from Leakes Road onto the Deer Park Bypass. Traffic is building on the Ring Road, also slowing on the Westgate Freeway over the bridge and into the city. 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Must end Monday, only at Freedom. That's the latest 3BA traffic.
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1: G'day, it's Tom Parry with your local news first. Concerns are being voiced about an apparent lack of community consultation regarding a proposed data centre in Miners Rest. Ballarat Council appears to have been left in the dark too, with Mayor Tracy Hargraves saying that while city officers had early conversations with the developer, there's been no formal planning applications lodged for the facility. Grampians Health is raising awareness of diabetes as the region and Australia marks National Diabetes Week. Approximately 4% of Ballarat's population is diabetic, while in rural areas, up to 12% of people live with the disease. And in sport, round 14 of the BFLW has Lake Wendouree making a long journey north to face Carisbrook. The teams currently occupy the bottom two spots on the ladder. That's the latest in your local news.
0: 3BA National News Now.
2: Hello, I'm Robert Clenn, and hundreds of Qantas contract staff will walk off the job today, claiming their safety has been put at risk. They're staging protests at Melbourne, Sydney, Brisbane and Perth airports after one contractor received